告诉你。

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0: your 28 comes back clear, valid to Michael Wilson out of LaSalle on a gray Dodge sedan. Michael's attached.
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0: Michael Wilson has a valid DL. He does have an expired OP. He's discharged out of probation, and he has a criminal gang member with a gangster.

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Victor 9, welcome. 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

Avenue voicemail from?

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0: 28 is clear of Alley to Aurora, Borrowick, out of LaSalle, a black Honda. She was at 660 Buckland Street.

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vehicle south of 251 River Bridge. 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

I got it.

Talking to young kids about riding his golf cart. He'd like an officer to talk to him.

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